0: Say ye nemo any mra honso. 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Baby Ba, a be found. Umpo beano cassette ye. Me who scum nam dem a phone, I could jaw be. Call ye a badge. 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A call boise. 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Was say, O puna, or no sober poo. Nasa u two brassy chan in the only beating in a bribia eba. Mawanina Nefa u cran unipa dienina, summa self will rather. And for another fan, summono. Okay, same book, Matthew 15. Matthew 15:8-9. And no man across you, we are saying, sister, bra, nana, offer. Sawama, when you are nawa, a baby, but tump of room. A wound near Yale, a cost in a bush, oh baby, and yet will be for a breach in a behind a gun and one tunnel. It will be so for a gun, a cobble in a one tunnel. Yadi, ready, I guess, ah, say, I dear, now, yes, I guess, ah, no, but could no be so dawa, no one tunnel. Yemfanu kwa South Africa, yemfanu kwa America, yemfanu kwa China, yemfanu kwa Japan. 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Bonus a bibu, yes. The Patrick in Kamam.
1: Matthew 15:8-9 or say, O may do an anofa fana a dimini.
0: O may do a man of a fana a dimini.
1: No, an akuma de a
0: chinefri, my dear. I chinefri me won't quite chirichirichirichi.
1: No, Saremequa,
0: missing the nome be cosso, and no men be cosso was swearing. Lateness. Receiving course. 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

0: looking down at someone. 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Was some na walk and anyone an agent. We've been so honoma, we've been tired here or there by honor wash. We'll beat if you won't cross, we'll be trauma, eh, your matari. 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Condemn, obey your study demo, gamble shen and nominate the shen but tomorrow. He too is my uncle. Obey your son, them minute beyond, will be unfair and obey so the aquifer will be. Nipan is serious at all. Question lateness at Tokron. Question in Temu da double question in Temo Befelli. A double question in Temo Befelli. So good school momentary latin, a double bantam will be out by just ye. To a green term close so you late to a lady there with a normal. Na double quantum. You will be so while you late that could cry or did fell in a baby viviano or the cock could chant or I'm a mamma or boy. On him late yet. The duck could cry late and a hano. Was so of mine on me patches, so many people, ne in nippent ye, dear cause you say, every ebri.
1: Matthew 15:8-9 or say. O my do an anofa fana a dimin.
0: And you now watch in our buana no keke.
1: Oh, I come at the train for the monk at Richard.
0: Flew at the hook.
1: No, sir, I'm a
0: question. You are the open your page and insane in our bois. A bonia senoma, a drum bonny nippon was some cassano, my say be.
1: O treacher and some any passes.
0: Punches, a young one walker. On come at it here. You fear ye any say, you bush him ye any say, ye are so near ye any say, and uncle. And Nonkoa, and yet dear Radiaka. Nipali do a man of a fa, and it dimini. You name him Cossare, and some metrinocracha womb. Yanokore. Oh, Radia found

I hardly go this way. I hardly go this way. Once in a time, I switch a little bit. All the elements. Just rose into the element this afternoon. I rose into that element this afternoon.

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Update your playlist. Listen to this song. Spits a lot of positive energy. Yes. My name is Selector Rycon. You can call me Rycon. Others call me Godwin. That's the real name. And I'm out. Thank you, Kumasi. Thank you, Sekrom. Listen, let's keep the same energy to each other. Never and never try to be a hypocrite. Be positive. Me hate Babylon energy. Me hate positive. Me like energy. Me like the positive. Me hate negativity. I hate negative. I hate hypocrisy. Don't be a Babylon people. I'm out.

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Prophet Kwame Agaspa, every Sunday from 1 p.m. to 3 p.m. on the whole Ghana, Russia, for simple Hadin, Bumitrasco. 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

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When I was in town, I listened to Hour of Grace with Prophet Kwame Agaspa at Pure 95.7. 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

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Hour of Grace, you may die. And Chiangma the Prophet, and Chiangkoma the Prophet, Kwame Agaspa. You been to a net, they went to me and be Pimoha. And I don't know, can be about a year. Did you say a year? Not copy, baby. And I saw Yakupo and said, met me, Mama, Yakupo D4. Within the soft with Joseph Akon Clayman. With my friend, Papa Clay. Papa de Clay. Chancoma and Hokani, eh, Mama Lee, Mama de Lee. Mama Lee, a chow. Penny or Dagris Chapel, I know. Reverend Samuel Kojo Adogla. Papa, your child, oh, baby, oh, be a. And then, who can he? I saw him paying for Nara. And the church members in Yachiao. And the prophet Victor Kusibuate. Power Chapel Worldwide. And then the Yere Lady Reverend Anita Kusibuaten, the resident pastor, Reverend Bempa, aka Ifura, Etia Bunina. Eric Manu, Hour of Grace, or Agaspa Ministries, was here, Chiao. Church and man share me here, my own from so. Please, Miss Yamere, Lady Pastor Delis Akon Clayman. Mr. Eric, I'm wanting of Stewart's Pharmacy. Mr. Eric, I'm wanting of Stewart's Pharmacy. I don't know, Kenny Mafuna. It's Shamunina and AUA. Miss Senior Brother, I will band my Pentecost. Elder Patrick Kunto. And Chanko Mao. Oh no, you're Augustine Kunto. It's Shabunina. Pope the Pope. Reverend Enoch Bonsu. AKA Pope. Anyway, ciao. Apostle Moses Japon. Apostle Moses Japon. Apostle Namiko, Yako Point, Internet, Nemisho, no Yoka Zepa. It is a wild tea, Pierre Feminavia, oh yeah. Send a mechanic, a son Yako Point is a minimum, you bet Nancy. 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
Pastor Samuel Kone. Sir Pastor Samuel Kone. Pastor Samuel Kone. Papa, you are welcome, sir. And then my cousin will overboard him. And then we may pass a machine crank a crab near Jasua Bompire. Maybe can I say you didn't for the Asadaman Yakupon? Also, the Asadaman Yakupon is as in Yakupon Yabi. As I'm about to talk upon this, sir. The Yakupon AMI, the Donakas and Kazi, you need to do. Wa ubu kompon ana yo ubu kompon no show etia musa wasia uti nyankopon adom sa okoba wodi die mu nemu onantie mu winya nyankopon ya bambofo wa boochi dom wa show so ni wo busua ni wadwuma na wachi yeni nkofo bi shaase ye. And that day, I want you to go to the house. If you say, then why are you going to go to the house? Then you go to the house. You go to the house. You go to the house. You go to the house. You go to the house. Why ye be a maya? Why ye be a maya? Why ye be a maya? Only a dinny. If be an emashas or the twin accompany a fee as a bako crown young hui. By Mamma Bumumbu. The Bijanya coupon some such on crank a crabby. Be just a bonpire. It can faster than a coupon, faster than a coupon, faster than a coupon. On Tinisa's way, Shanya Copan, quiet, defeat.

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Bishop of First Peter chapter 8. First Peter 5, 8 to 10. By a 10 and a bear anchor scripture. 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

0: 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Hello.
1: Hello.
0: Good afternoon, sir.
1: Good afternoon.
0: My child didn't be afraid.
1: Indeed, Samuel.
0: First, I'm going to ask you quite a song. Samuel, but your message is First Peter chapter 5, verse 8 to 10.
1: Chapter 5, 8 to 10. That's in your say. Mo if you say, Mo town for Bonsano Nam se jata, or Bubum Shedia, or Benano Amini. Or no, na Monfaji Ninaho, painting in Sinoquine. If you say, Munim say, Amanuhunu no ara na ode ato munyanuma owo wiase so se ohun na adom nyina nyankopon a wafremo aba ne da enyam no mu kristo muno ono ara na se munya hunu amane kakra ansa obesiesi mu pe obema mu ase etim obesemu den obema moya
0: My brother Christoph, baby, I will be a Michao. Me catch you as I see society, emunye desa. Ne pa yau but ebeto as I see swa amani humunkwa na unemu. To understand that you came to the world to solve a problem, not to compound problem. Mawenindaho. Your name's Aquanoso. It's you need to me end the hope. When the Mecatra was somewhere in the hope, I'm an unnamed Unnemuno, and yes, but some that also. But some any chaka were ye brim. Because Bible say the earth is the Lord, Psalm 24, the earth is the Lord and its fullness. Assassinate him at the Dubu Nare Radina Copondia. Nti o jini ni biara odi nyakopon echi ni biara no. Ja se se amania ubehun ni se eye Kristo nti a ubehun sa amania ne dia. Enne amania ne chire ne enkonim die papa bi ewa ho man. God will not cause his people or his followers to suffer for nothing. Nyakopon ba nkwa amania mu keke sa akwa. Ba amania ne chi no amania ne chi no enkonim die ewa ho. It is also in social ma in kunum de niho. So, oh, ma in kunum de niho. Into a woman in the essence of what town for Bonsam Obubom said that a poor Biamino. A man you be pel. Yari be pel. A how be pel. But my question, Miss Song Cracker was a moment in now. Moment in now. Miss Soji Dimu. Moment in now. Nothing to me as a nante. When in now. Nothing to me as a twanamon. The movie brings your tuna coupon so much in it. Your tuna mess so much in your day, your name day, your answer, and nam, and nam. The Bible says, do not lean on your own understanding. And for we need to work as only the new answer. So, Nipa, Unyansa to do Unyansa to do us an hour. Nipa, Nyansa to do us an hour. I see the fear of the Lord is the beginning of wisdom. Nyamisro fiti asia, nyansan fiti asia, eni nyamisro. Nyansan fiti asia, eni nyamisro. It is all the nyamisro benanti nobe suwa nyakopoa. Enfoni amanini tibia bia onemu. Enkonimdiye bia wamao. Essence of the book of Genesis. Bible says that, and the world was dark. There was full of darkness on the earth. And the Lord said, let there be light. And there was light. Bible catch was say, and minimum is sumbi a pewu. Minimum is sumbi abeto abraba so. But so the nyamia sambe nante nyamia sambe ayahani. And the high bible to a sumno so. Essence is say, and sumbi a sum entimi engina. Mawini ndaho. Mawini ndaho. For the past month, now you catch it here once. So, did you say? Did you say, Odin Yami Asam and Nante? Did you say, Odin Yami Asam and Nante? That is faith. So, Odin Yami Asam and Nante, the intimate and your own, it's by your essence, Yami Asam of Freddy, anyone say, and your own. So, when you're able to walk, when you walk with faith, what is impossible becomes possible. Because the world is ruled by the word of God. This word is ruled by our God. He said, let there be light, and there was light. Found Common Berman, like I said, my family, my same family, my man, on whatever. Now, then, a chess out the woman of Bawaro. And then, a chess out the woman of Bawaro. Moment in the hall. Western Pane, Massam. Okay, some you know, excess of some bombs at the top of Bamanan. Nemo moon cromuji demo moon cromuji demo. Over can't send me over 10. I say, Nelson Aduminera, but the God of all grace. And Adumbi and Tosu over Bibia Obiara. May the regards of the Lord fall upon you wherever you are hearing the sound of my voice. Nelson Aduminera, on an Afra war. One if you are not called by God, you cannot come to him. So he has called you by his name. The book of Isaiah says, Isaiah human essay. Anyone who is called by God, or who is born by God, was created for his glory. Anyone who was called by God was called for his glory. If you see Aduminera, the God of all grace. I don't be down. Adum ninti. Yet imagine that. And my kai Christian, I love you. You know what I told you. I say Adum ninti. Imagine that. 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Imagine that. 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

0: chie timi jina na adumi nera so onu na omamu hu amane kakra the God of all grace who has called you to eternal glory robot maka chi na mame.
1: 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Or send a domina yan coupon.
0: A domine yan coupon.
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1: Yeah.
0: Kwa, mameka bincharo. 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
1: Sa.
0: Because on himself, when six and the no quiet, never toss what the obey your assassin, even you depend them. 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I don't be a man, send me a dower soon into you, or basso or barber cell. 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Boss, who didn't you some banante? I'm going to be a man. Minimum how unemu. Our real na your problem. Yare na your problem. Etuma na your problem. And then myself catch what I say. I do me to imagine. Essence and menim be abba. If one Samson Umper, Obubom Sajata, Bamanita, Osu Obubom Sajata, Nemo on Yajata, Bamamika to say Yamia, or yet do the Mujata, or yet do the Mujata, and none be done chapter 3. Yet take off me somewhere Echo Guja Fronum, and now in the book at Neza Casse. You have been sent to Trobento. Now you are sent to Trobento now, or be Robert is after Trobento, on Koto. 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One man koto. In a quibi or tete quanchen ho. I got your hine say, oh, here, oh, sent to Trobento, and that's a embrana or kayano, embrana or say, you know, a sent to Trobento, and conform me somewhere, uncle to Oyina Kamasemo. 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Layako from Mumbai. In the Ohinin, a catcher and crana say, Sadrak Mesek and Abednego. May my last chance. Minim obia huwa obusoma kacho so my last chance. It is a over two name abusum to San Akono, Ebusan Wedia Yang Bobra, Ebusan Wedia Yang Kosku, Ebusan Wedia Yang Ware, Ebusan Wedia, Ebusan Wedia Yang Ware, Ebusan Wedia, this I am as I am one there. But maybe catch all said, I did better between one, a bit me wrong. Esan said, we are not moved by the word, we are not moved by circumstance. We are not moved by circumstance, but we are only moved by the word of God. And the Miasan Quantity Kenya, and from the old rain, and from the Ottoman. Brian, Bible says that for all for all things will work together for them that are called by God. Again, you media woman, I'm a woman, if you here, I'm a woman, you could pass from. Bible says in a fresh and my second, I better go by now. What's on here, young Koto? On here, young Koto. It's your sent to Trebento, no? And I fast that my second Abednego a call Jafunum. Maybe I'm a cast as a man, my Kaiser. Ye can yamia, ye can ja, ye yaminas, or ye janyan coupon. He's a god of fire. Urafi, and now Elisha, Elisha, and the Balanfono. Balanquafono. Or Simon Fenso and Fango and Fango Ottawa. He's a God who answered by fire. He's a God who created fire and answered by fire. Yeah, don't go to the phone. No, the Bible says, don't go to one more, etc. Sadrak, Meshach, and Abednego go for the phone. No, one more, Jan, Esse, one more. Now, Sadrak, Meshach, and Abednego, a Janan come. Mama se me catch all said nya didie. 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E kunim die bi homa ho. 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Second, about now, say, oh, he knew young Kutu, you know. May you say, Yammy Baba Bajian. We know our God will come and deliver us. And also, Tarita to us, say, Elmpo and Bajian. Mammy, and for no good to a babunum. The papa, Timmy, Minion, Timmy, and for no good to a babunum. 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The Lord will make a way for you. Why ye be that? Why ye be that? It's in your friend. I ye be a funyan kopon. Why ye be that? He will do it for you. But if you are any exception, say Lazarus will not mean your Lazarus feel who form a den out to mean ye. Lazarus a wo any neno. If you form a den, they rather than kopon to mean ye. Mama, how nakitu ebi o? Natasha Advert Bureau TV so. Natasha Advert Bureau TV so. True TV. O se malam refi malam Crowdy, ba mi bodi dimpo. O so ne Natasha o last stop. 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Ha me be catch raw se. Ye Nyankopon o e last stop. You can't last up on your last stop. Or so for now, catch us say, or no, your last stop, and then what any last stop. But so the Yankupon, catch us and Yankupon, a bear last stop, and your last stop. 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But my cat was saying, Yako Pasa Mamacha, say, Yangina Pinti. Stand fast in the faith. Stand fast in the faith. Crowdidiamu, Crowdidiamu. Namasam Kakaran, Somusa. It's a saying, Yamaba Babajo. Or so on Nuna, Mamu, Maneka Kra. And then the church of Katwasa, a Maniana Yaka Wasamano. A manibet mataki so many years. A manibet mataki seconds. A bet mataki minutes. A bet mataki hours. A bet mataki days. A bet mataki months. A bet mataki years. It's an amateur said. Nako pondi abramaso for a comma mizuma situation. What would do 400 years? Umko mizuma sasisu for 400 years. It will be a problem the 400 years, sir. Who did it? How many years? And he said, the 400 years, Nina Copot means one more dear, Odia and Dim Rabia. Because Bible said, Daku and Nisu Fiapim and Fiapim saying, Yakupin Dakro. I'm telling you, and I'm giving you the strong word of the Lord that the Lord will come through for you. On the Copo Baba Bejo, Monsieur on the Copo Baba Bejo, on the Copo Baba Bejo, who did it? I'm a Cassia Power, we be your case yesterday. Yeah, the Shadrach Meshach Abednego go guja phone him. Now the enemy then said, "Go, we go tomo no." Oh, he nang kasa kasa odu we tomo no. Ever share no we mo nse. O manu sima, o manu o mamu no dantre. Now we mo bibia ento wamo. Eno ye na juse ni me bwa share the issue of Jafono no. Was mo nse Janona enye Jafona Jafona keke. Eh, Jai Jan he hit him 7 times. Say jan odu sakwa ekofa front no ho a ebeso nsa and on somewhere we crab tu o hene ne ben no o si eh Shadrach Meshach and Abednego na ampo wonyam ni etimwajima na o ta se mo kan o si na nya nkwada mi si ebedru bi no catch a problem say bu problem eh nya nkwada mi problem nya nkwada. John chapter 5. Papa no ti subu na no no. I say ah, what now for 38 years? 38 years oh, 38 years. Na na obo for no be hunu so na, obo for no so onyo bia and one man for 20 onum. But nim nim raso ya no. Jesus catch himself you cut an echo. Adina na aswano for 38 years no. And the name onu zane na so e fa ne kete. You see, every time we know, we have a problem with the assessor of buy. Because we buy, we manya kupon enu manya e daddy. We buy, and manya kupon enu manya me daddy. Mami dia na ofu ma wajio manya kupon enti minye. We have to ask, ask so onu na mumu wa mane kakra, onu na mumu wa mane kakra. It is onu na mani muna yesu nti na umu na mumu dia. We have to ask Matthew chapter 5. Ask, blessed are those who are persecuted for righteousness' sake. Blessed are those who are persecuted for righteousness' sake. For theirs is the kingdom of heaven. We send one my yes, yam, yes, some, essa, me dinty, essa, yes, you dinty. No, woman, no, sir, in the air, modia. Mommy, Missima, when in the house. Nanya, GD, Netia says, Nyanko, yes, you say, or no, no, mamma, woman, neck a cry. I didn't know what I say any year yet. If you say, Bible say, if yes, when a year, yeah. We've got also a problem of women on a year. And I pray that may the Lord deliver you. Jesus. May the end of your problem come today. Jesus. Your problem is not. Embrace your yes, a CA.
2: Yes,
0: It's your obese man name. It's a hard guy said, because of your shame, I will give you double. Menim don nemu. Bewe me mesho onkra kakre bi ya bompae. Ma ka chro se, I don no nemu no, se Kristo nti na nemu ma ka chro se, obed e bebe wieye. Na be wieye ya Yakobon be se wa nemu. Saware na opa, anyakobon be ma obem bia okwa wan dance so dai de se nkwa no benya sa be ma no. Of a more baby one dance so that say, hey, Obama, then you could put the mummy. Me and Yawari and Yajas and Yako Papa. But my catcher was saying Yanko Pomuna, but then what also? Psalm 121, the verse number 1. Also, I will lift up my eyes unto the hills. Well, for where cometh my help? My help coming from the Lord. And the mission come to Abraham, so say, and will be Embra Mawati. And will be Embra Mawati. May it help locate you wherever that you are. And will be Embra Mawati. Yes, who's on a Zaiti demo? Oh, no, no, Mamu, Maneka Kra. Is Kasamana? Piscaco to school fees. Obedison was an abedes canaba. But Yanko Pom bought quant to be a quenino. Obaba quant to be a quenny. The members are sent in Yanko Pom only be my obit me the one to suck at us. Ah, Nami, your way, Mounty, with my mum from Hunting Yanko Ponso. It's as a revelation say, and they overcame them with the word of their testimony. Omo na mama dance dey so. Ti ma mi papa with him and unya dance dey bia bigna saka say. Nyame nya we mama aka mi nyame ye we mama. Enti mi ji Yakobo dey say we so betimi asaye. O wa dance dey bi. Enti onyu to phone say mu wa dance dey bi o enemedi. 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Mu mama neka kra. Obemu was sitting. The people were a dear year perfume and copper honors and a couple of devices. See, I ain't me in soon. A sutain, a sutain. I don't know upon a sutain. The couple of the mouse says, see, I want shared with you, Nancy. Obeba can't trust any farmer me and me friend, Nancy. The Yakupon or Donema, Yakupon or Donema. Namido, what's the question? And Yakupondo. So on the one, Kawama, Oma, Amaneno, Unemun, and Kawama, Amanen, Amino. Or the Wintina, or that's what Yassi. Amanadum, Elba Suman. Until another catch up, say. Paul, woman, woman, to Empono, Madum, Edrasuma. In your terrible situations, my grace is sufficient upon you. And then we are going to Otin the Nimin Show. On your cassia. Now, what should we end up with now? Bosom we end your bosome. Say, I say, Bosom me, and yet the month of delivery. Be you pay a mouse, say. At the proper beer when you say, on your cupon money in pie. At the proper beer when you say, on your cupon mouse. Bosom me, may you deliver good things. May you deliver good things. May you deliver good things. And your man, you can put who back as a way they are in aye. And then a man, you can put in your mouth. Let me cup on shout, not in the name of your cassia. It was to celebrate the amen. We pass a bomb pike a crack. Who catch a radio cup was ready to meet him? Mr. Okata Yakobo said, you're ready to meet him. The movie, bro, you did your top form. And they come and fuck us, sorry. I should have announced or say, I'm sorry, I'm sorry, but I'm sorry, but I'm sorry, but I'm sorry, but I'm sorry, but I'm sorry, but I'm sorry, but I'm sorry, but I'm sorry, but I'm sorry, but I'm sorry, but I'm sorry, but I'm sorry, but I'm sorry, but I'm sorry, but I'm sorry, but I'm sorry, sorry,
2: that's right.
0: Oh, catching a cup, said Radia Coupon, and then you must have said, I rather to meet him. Oh, yes, good on that. You got a bomb.
2: I was yes, good. Increase our faith in the name of Jesus Christ.
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2: In the name of

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1: 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Abraham, Abraham, Abraham, Abraham, Abraham, Abraham, Abraham, Abraham, Abraham, Abraham, Abraham, Abraham, Abraham, Abraham, Abraham, Abraham, Abraham, Abraham, Abraham, Abraham, Abraham, Abraham, 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Abraham, Abraham, Abraham, Abraham, Abraham, Abraham, Abraham, Abraham, Abraham, Abraham, Abraham, Abraham, Abraham, Abraham, Abraham, Abraham, Abraham, Abraham, Abraham, Abraham, Abraham, Abraham, Abraham